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7: Here's a look at your first warning weather on Q106. Lows around 57 tonight under partly cloudy skies. Northeasterly winds 5 to 10 miles per hour. Daytime highs approaching 74 tomorrow. Cloudy skies expected. Cloudy tomorrow night. Lows around 60. Dry with temps near average Friday and Saturday and highs in the upper 70s. From the Withers Weather Center, I'm meteorologist Paul Trombley on Southern Illinois' Classic Hits, Q106. Right now, it's 66 degrees.

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A variety of pop tunes from the 70s and 80s you were listening to back in the day on records, 8-tracks, cassettes, and maybe even compact disc. Wait, you had a compact disc player back then? Wow, you were pretty rad.

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3: Here's a look at your first warning weather on Q106. Mainly cloudy skies expected tonight with lows around 57. Northeast winds 5 to 10 miles per hour. Cloudy skies tomorrow, highs around 74. Overcast tomorrow night, lows around 60. Highs level off around 79 Friday under partly cloudy skies. 75 Saturday. From the Withers Weather Center, I'm meteorologist Paul Trombley on Southern Illinois' Classic Hits, Q106. Right now, 66.

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1: here's a look at your first warning weather on Q106. Mainly cloudy skies expected tonight with lows around 57. Northeast winds 5 to 10 miles per hour. Cloudy skies tomorrow, highs around 74. Overcast tomorrow night, lows around 60. Highs level off around 79 Friday under partly cloudy skies. 75 Saturday. From the Withers Weather Center, I'm meteorologist Paul Trombley on Southern Illinois' Classic Hits, Q106. Right now, 66.

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7: Here's a look at your first warning weather on Q106. Mainly cloudy skies expected tonight with lows around 57. Northeast winds 5 to 10 miles per hour. Cloudy skies tomorrow, highs around 74. Overcast tomorrow night, lows around 60. Highs level off around 79 Friday under partly cloudy skies. 75 Saturday. From the Withers Weather Center, I'm meteorologist Paul Trombley on Southern Illinois' Classic Hits, Q106. Currently, it's 64.

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1: Here's a look at your first warning weather on Q106. Slight chance for drizzle tonight. Otherwise, mainly cloudy skies expected. Lows level off around 57. Northeasterly winds around 5 miles per hour. Slight chance for drizzle tomorrow. Daytime highs approaching 74. Overcast skies. Overcast skies tomorrow night. Lows dip down to about 60.

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1: How do you celebrate your Fridays? 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
2: Here's a look at your first warning weather on Q106. Slight chance for drizzle overnight. Otherwise, mainly cloudy skies expected. Lows dip down to about 57. North winds around 5 miles per hour. Slight chance for drizzle Thursday. Highs level off around 74. Overcast skies. Lows around 60 Thursday night. From the Withers Weather Center, I'm meteorologist Paul Trombley on Southern Illinois' Classic Hits, Q106. Currently 64.

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4: Here's a look at your first warning weather on Q106. Slight chance for drizzle overnight. Otherwise, mainly cloudy skies expected. Lows dip down to about 57. North winds around 5 miles per hour. Slight chance for drizzle Thursday. Highs level off around 74. Overcast skies. Lows around 60 Thursday night. From the Withers Weather Center, I'm meteorologist Paul Trombley on Southern Illinois' Classic Hits, Q106. Right now, it's 63 degrees.

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9: Here's a look at your first warning weather on Q106. Slight chance for drizzle overnight. Otherwise, mainly cloudy skies expected. Lows level off around 57. Winds out of the north around 5 miles per hour. Overcast Thursday. Slight chance for drizzle. High temperatures reach up to 74. Cloudy skies expected Thursday night. Lows level off around 60. From the Withers Weather Center, I'm meteorologist Paul Trombley on Southern Illinois' Classic Hits, Q106. Right now, 63.

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4: Here's a look at your first warning weather on Q106. Slight chance for drizzle overnight. Otherwise, mainly cloudy skies expected. Lows level off around 57. North winds around 5 miles per hour. Cloudy skies with a few peaks of sun again. Thursday, slight chance for drizzle. Daytime highs approaching 79. Lows dip down to about 60 Thursday night. From the Withers Weather Center, I'm meteorologist Paul Trombley on Southern Illinois' Classic Hits, Q106. Currently 63.

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Here's a look at your first warning weather on Q106. Slight chance for drizzle overnight, otherwise partly cloudy skies. Lows level off around 57. Winds out of the north around 5 miles per hour. Slight chance for drizzle Thursday. Daytime highs approaching 79. Cloudy skies with a few peaks of sun. Thursday night, lows level off around 60. From the Withers Weather Center, I'm meteorologist Paul Trombley on Southern Illinois' Classic Hits, Q106. Currently 63.

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Our first warning weather on Q106. Slight chance for drizzle today. Otherwise, cloudy skies with a few peaks of sun. Daytime highs approaching 73. Winds out of the northeast, 5 to 10 miles per hour. Mainly cloudy skies expected again tonight. Lows dip down to about 56. A blend of clouds and sun tomorrow. High temperatures reach up to 76. From the Withers Weather Center, I'm meteorologist Paul Trombley on Southern Illinois' Classic Hits Q106. Currently, it's 63 degrees.

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6: Here's a look at your first warning weather on Q106. Slight chance for drizzle today. Otherwise, cloudy skies with a few peaks of sun. Daytime highs approaching 73. Winds out of the northeast, 5 to 10 miles per hour. Mainly cloudy skies expected again tonight. Lows dip down to about 56. A blend of clouds and sun tomorrow. High temperatures reach up to 76. From the Withers Weather Center, I'm meteorologist Paul Trombley on Southern Illinois' Classic Hits Q106. Currently, it's 63 degrees.
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8: Chaka, chaka, chaka, chaka, gone. 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

Here's an opportunity for you to win a pair of tickets to Benton's Ticket to Ride Carnival. It's happening now through Saturday the 26th. 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Benton's Ticket to Ride Carnival now going on through Saturday the 26th at the Benton Airport. 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

0: For Withers Broadcasting in the Southern Illinois Newsroom, I'm Ed Heisted. The Franklin County Sheriff's Office is now asking for your help finding 50-year-old Edward Allen Cravens. He was last seen in July near Cambin Lake in West Frankfort. Cravens is said to be 6 feet tall. He may have a tent and backpack. He also goes by Eddie or Butch. Anyone with information should call the Sheriff's Office. Police have released few details about a bicyclist that was injured Tuesday afternoon on East Main Street in Carbondale. Emergency crews responded to the westbound lanes just west of Reed Station Road. Traffic was reduced to one lane for a short time. It's since returned to normal. Police have not said how that crash happened or described the rider's injuries. Wildlife officials have confirmed multiple mountain lion sightings in southwestern Illinois. The University of Illinois Extension is now urging people to leave the animal alone, let it move through the area. Residents of Jackson and Union County should keep children and pets indoors or supervise them outside. Experts say mountain lions rarely stay in Illinois because they need a large range of connected habitat. A free emergency prep fair is set for this Saturday from 1 to 4 at the Carbondale Civic Center. City Emergency Management, Fire, and Police representatives will join panel and small group discussions. Community agencies will offer resources to help residents prepare. The Carbondale Fire Department is also holding a separate senior fair today from 9 to 11, focused on emergency planning and everyday safety. Turning to national news now, heavy winds are whipping across North Carolina's coast, with thunderstorms expected to move into that area. Fox Weather's Robert Ray is on the Outer Banks with the latest.
1: Heavy surf already coming in. We could see waves up to 18 feet in the coming days as this nor'easter is developing with wind gusts up to 60 miles per hour. And what that could possibly do is knock out power to many communities up and down the I-95 corridor. Over 80 million people are going to be affected in 13 different states. And here in the OBX, a fragile piece of land that gets hit by hurricanes and nor'easters, they are very concerned. Just to the south of us in Hatteras, where over 20 homes have fallen to the sea because of erosion over the years.
0: That's a quick look at what's happening. For Withers Broadcasting, I'm Ed Heisted in the Southern Illinois Newsroom.
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is an opportunity for you to win a pair of tickets to Benton's Ticket to Ride Carnival. It's happening now through Saturday the 26th. If you'd like to win a pair of tickets, you can text RIDE to 618-439-4100. 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Benton's Ticket to Ride Carnival now going on through Saturday the 26th at the Benton Airport. If you'd like a pair of tickets to go, text the keyword RIDE, R-I-D-E, to 618-439-4100. We'll choose a winner, get that information to Benton City Hall, and the winner can pick up their tickets there.

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1: 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They include Aaron Phelps, Aaliyah Mathias, Tony Franklin, Stacy Adams, Stacy Marks, Bill Archer, Carrie Sullivan, Cindy Wilson, Rose Hancock, Ralph Jennings, Michelle Clayton, Keisha Holmes, Kenya Michael, Josh Laws. Some of our other birthdays today include, but are not limited to, Gordon Clapp, Kevin Sorbo, Nia Vardalos, Mean Joe Green, Ben Platt, Hannah Brown, and Joe Locke. 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
2: This is your Section 618 Sports as we start off with high school girls volleyball from yesterday. Gorville picked up a two-set win over Meridian. Hamilton County defeated Weber in two sets. Mount Vernon with a two-set victory over South Central. Carlisle topped Waterloo-Jabot in three sets. And Belleville East with a two-set win over Belleville-Altoff. Sparta defeated Steelville in three sets. And Trico with a three-set win over Sparta. In boys soccer yesterday, Mount Vernon beat Westland 5-1. In boys golf, the Cahokia Conference Tournament was held in the Illinois Division. Redbud wins that. The medalist Drayden Duncan of Redbud. In the Kaskaskia Division, Steelville wins. Jacob Krause of Steelville, the medalist. And in the Mississippi Division, Waterloo wins with Adam Robinson of Jerseyville, the medalist. In the Little Illini Conference Tournament, Mount Carmel, the winner. Zane Wilcox of Mount Carmel, the medalist. In a dual match, Century beat Cobden. Caleb Crane of Century was the medalist. In girls golf, at the Black Diamond Conference Tournament, Trico wins with Whitney Lovell of Trico, the medalist. At the Little Illini Conference Tournament, Mount Carmel wins that. The medalist was Lee Coral of Robinson. A triangular at Nashville saw

0: Wrigley Field to the Marlins 3-2, while the White Sox fell to the Royals in Kansas City 5-4. Elsewhere, the Mets over the Rangers, the Diamondbacks topped the Rockies. The Athletics defeated the Angels. In 10 innings, the Mariners topped the Astros, the Padres with a win over the Dodgers. The Yankees beat the Rays. The Red Sox shut out the Guardians. The Brewers beat the Phillies. In a doubleheader, the Orioles swept the Blue Jays 4-2 in both games. The Twins beat the Giants. The Nationals with a win over the Tigers. And the Braves beat the Reds. From the National Football League, the Chicago Bears are not certain who will start at quarterback against the Philadelphia Eagles in Week 3. But Case Keenum is next up after a rash of injuries have decimated their quarterback room. Keenum was the only quarterback on the Bears' active roster to practice yesterday, while Caleb Williams and Tyson Badgett were sidelined. Miller Moss, an undrafted rookie on the Bears' practice squad, took backup reps during the two-hour session. And New York Giants quarterback Jackson Dart will undergo surgery on his left knee and sit out the rest of the regular season. Their coaching staff did not rule out the possibility of Dart possibly returning if the Giants were to make the playoffs. Tonight it's Thursday night football in the National Football League, and the Packers host the Falcons with a 7:15 kickoff on Prime Video. From the National Basketball Association, talks have stalled between the New York Knicks and Carl Anthony Towns on a contract extension, and an agreement is considered unlikely as the team begins training camp next week. And a busy week of high school sports continues in Southern Illinois. That is why you need to download the Section 618 app. You'll have the best seats for high school sports in Southern Illinois right at your fingertips. I'm Todd Bryant. Have a great day.
1: Here's a look at your first warning weather on Q106. Slight chance for drizzle today. Otherwise, cloudy skies with a few peaks of sun. Daytime highs approaching 73. Winds out of the northeast, 5 to 10 miles per hour. Mainly cloudy skies expected again tonight. Lows dip down to about 56. A blend of clouds and sun tomorrow. High temperatures reach up to 76. From the Withers Weather Center, I'm meteorologist Paul Trombley on Southern Illinois' Classic Hits Q106. Currently, it's 63 degrees.
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0: Ed Heisted for Withers Broadcasting in the Southern Illinois Newsroom. Former Heron Elementary School employee Christopher Ballard has a plea hearing scheduled for October 13th. Ballard is charged with two counts of aggravated criminal sexual assault and two counts of aggravated criminal sexual abuse involving a 16-year-old student. Authorities say the alleged incidents occurred back in 2016 and 2017. Plea talks are continuing, and a judge has ordered a sex offender evaluation before that hearing. A social worker and a student are charged after police found a gun in a car at Marion High School. Court records say 36-year-old Autumn Watson took the gun from the teen in her care and hid it in her garage. Police found it beneath the driver's seat when he drove her car to school August 31st. Watson faces a misdemeanor safe storage charge and is on administrative leave. The teen faces two weapons charges and is in juvenile detention. Illinois State Police will run seatbelt and child safety seat patrols in October. Troopers will check drivers and passengers in front and back seats. State law requires everyone in a vehicle to buckle up. Police say the patrols will also include education and child safety seat inspections. Carbondale Crime Stoppers will hold a free emergency prep fair Saturday from 1 to 4 at the Carbondale Civic Center on South Illinois Avenue. City Emergency Management, Fire, and Police representatives will join panel and small group discussions. Community agencies will offer preparedness resources. The Carbondale Fire Department is holding a separate senior fair today from 9 to 11, focused on emergency planning and everyday safety for older adults. As fuel prices rise, local governments face higher costs. Could taxpayers eventually feel the impact? Once again, Sean Reed has more.
1: The answer hinges upon how long gas prices stay high and potentially how local officials react and make fiscal decisions as prices continue to increase. Officials from Chicago, Bloomington, and Peoria all said their cities engage in long-term contracts to procure both regular gasoline and diesel fuels at fixed rates. David Powell, a project manager working in energy procurement for Chicago, said the city has adapted its unique strategy in procuring fuel since the start of the conflict between the U.S. and Iran.
2: We switched our strategy around just to try to capture as much savings as possible given the market fluctuations.
1: In other words, Chicago went from having 70% of its fuel at a fixed price annually, with the other 30% exposed to market fluctuations. In Bloomington, city manager Billy Tyus said the city contracts their fuel annually, and the city would spend significantly more if the high prices continue. High prices may result in required changes to planned city projects, shifts in budgets, and more. I'm Sean Reed.
0: That's what's happening for Withers Broadcasting. I'm Ed Heisted in the Southern Illinois Newsroom.
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1: 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In a survey of 2,000 U.S. adults, 29% plan on attending one of these this year. In a survey of 2,000 U.S. adults, 29% plan on attending one of these this year. All right, that's really, really broad, which leaves room for a lot of different guesses. Up for grabs today, we have a pair of tickets for you to go enjoy the carnival at Benton. So have you heard about this? This carnival started in Benton at the airport, and we're going to have chances for you to win all throughout the day. But we're going to start off here with the Q106 quiz this morning. A pair of tickets for the carnival in Benton at the airport today up for grabs. Text 618-439-4100. Text 618-439-4100 for your chance to win. You do not have to pick them up with us. What we're going to do is, if you are the winner, you're going to give us your information. We're going to pass that over to City Hall, and they'll be available for you to pick up there. So we'll communicate all of that with our winner. Again, in a survey of 2,000 U.S. adults, 29% plan on attending one of these this year. What do you think it is? We'll give you some hints coming up.

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1: This is your Section 618 Sports as we start off with high school girls volleyball from yesterday. Gorville picked up a two-set win over Meridian. Hamilton County defeated Weber in two sets. Mount Vernon with a two-set victory over South Central. Carlisle topped Waterloo-Jabot in three sets. And Belleville East with a two-set win over Belleville-Altoff. Sparta defeated Steelville in three sets, and Trico with a three-set win over Sparta. In boys soccer yesterday, Mount Vernon beat Westland 5-1. In boys golf, the Cahokia Conference Tournament was held in the Illinois Division. Red

0: Bud wins that. The medalist Drayden Duncan of Red Bud in the Kaskaskia division. Steelville wins. Jacob Krause of Steelville, the medalist. And in the Mississippi division, Waterloo wins with Adam Robinson of Jerseyville, the medalist. In the Little Illini Conference Tournament, Mount Carmel, the winner. Zane Wilcox of Mount Carmel, the medalist. In a dual match, Century beat Cobden. Caleb Crane of Century was the medalist. In girls golf, at the Black Diamond Conference Tournament, Trico wins with Whitney Lovell of Trico, the medalist. At the Little Illini Conference Tournament, Mount Carmel wins that. The medalist was Lee Coral of Robinson. A triangular at Nashville saw Mount Vernon win. Briley Tate of Mount Vernon was the medalist. And in a dual match, Salem beat Centralia by 13 strokes. Maya Russell of Salem was the medalist. Finally, in cross country, on the girls' side, at the Harrisburg Invitational, the Lady Bulldogs win that with Hadley Douglas of NCOE, the medalist. On the boys' side, Benton, the winning team, with Cedric Johnson of Harrisburg, the medalist. Turning now to Big League Baseball, the Cardinals were winners yesterday. The Cubs and the White Sox both lost. The Cards won in Pittsburgh over the Pirates 5-1. The Cubs lost at Wrigley Field to the Marlins 3-2. While the White Sox fell to the Royals in Kansas City 5-4. Elsewhere, the Mets over the Rangers, the Diamondbacks topped the Rockies. The Athletics defeated the Angels. In 10 innings, the Mariners topped the Astros, the Padres with a win over the Dodgers. The Yankees beat the Rays. The Red Sox shut out the Guardians. The Brewers beat the Phillies. In a doubleheader, the Orioles swept the Blue Jays 4-2 in both games. The Twins beat the Giants. The Nationals with a win over the Tigers. And the Braves beat the Reds. From the National Football League, the Chicago Bears are not certain who will start quarterback against the Philadelphia Eagles in Week 3. But Case Keenum is next up after a rash of injuries have decimated their quarterback room. Keenum was the only quarterback on the Bears' active roster to practice yesterday, while Caleb Williams and Tyson Badgett were sidelined. Miller Moss, an undrafted rookie on the Bears' practice squad, took backup reps during the two-hour session. And New York Giants quarterback Jackson Dart will undergo surgery on his left knee and sit out the rest of the regular season. Their coaching staff did not rule out the possibility of Dart possibly returning if the Giants were to make the playoffs. Tonight it's Thursday Night Football in the National Football League, and the Packers host the Falcons with a 7:15 kickoff on Prime Video. From the National Basketball Association, talks have stalled between the New York Knicks and Karl Anthony Towns on a contract extension, and an agreement is considered unlikely as the team begins training camp next week. And a busy week of high school sports continues in Southern Illinois. That is why you need to download the Section 618 app. You'll have the best seats for high school sports in Southern Illinois right at your fingertips. I'm Todd Bryant. Have a great day.
1: Here's a look at your first warning weather on Q106. Cloudy skies with a few peaks of sun today, with daytime highs approaching 73. Northeast winds 5 to 10 miles per hour. Mainly cloudy skies expected again tonight. Lows dip down to about 56. Daytime highs approaching 76. Tomorrow, sunshine mixed with clouds at times. From the Withers Weather Center, I'm meteorologist Paul Trombley on Southern Illinois' Classic Hits, Q106. Currently 63.
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1: We're playing the Reed Seating and Air Q106 quiz today. In a survey of 2,000 U.S. adults, 29% plan on attending one of these this year. And up for grabs is a pair of tickets for the carnival that's going on at the airport in Benton. So we've had a lot of really good guesses come in. One of the most consistent guesses we've had was a wedding, which is a great guess. Not what we're looking for. We've also had several folks say a baby shower or a bridal shower. Great guesses, but no. Nope, not along the lines of what we're looking for. One of the first hints I'm going to give you is that at this particular type of event, food is usually a big deal. 618-439-4100. In a survey of 2,000 U.S. adults, 29% plan on attending one of these this year. It is not a bridal shower or a baby shower or a wedding. And I will tell you that food is usually a big deal at one of these things.

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We're playing the Reeds Heating Air Q106 quiz. Up for grabs today is a pair of tickets to get into the carnival at Benton that's going on this week, into the weekend. 618-439-4100 is the text line to get through today. In a survey of 2,000 U.S. adults, 29% plan on attending one of these this year. Well, it is not a bridal shower, baby shower, or a wedding. All great guesses. I said that food is typically a big deal at one of these things, so that prompted a lot of you to say family reunion, which is a fantastic guess. And, you know, as far as, let's call it potentially the atmosphere and potentially the type of food, you are right on the money, but that is not the event we're looking for. 29% plan on attending one of these this year. Okay, so yeah, the food is usually a big deal. But it comes in all different forms. It just kind of depends, you know, who's organizing this event and maybe the specifics. Maybe it depends on the region where this is as far as what kind of food. Beverage is usually a big part of this too. Not always, but a lot of the times adult beverages are a big part of this type of event as well. 29% plan on attending one of these this year. So there could be instances where, you know, alcohol is not allowed. But in a lot of other instances, yeah, that's definitely part of it. 29% plan on attending one of these this year in a survey of 2,000 U.S. adults. 618-439-4100 to get your guesses.

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1: We're playing the Reed's Heating and Air Q106 quiz, courtesy of Reed's Heating and Air Conditioning in Benton. Up for grabs, a pair of tickets to the carnival in Benton going on at the airport. In a survey of 2,000 U.S. adults, 29% plan on attending one of these this year. All right, so I told you that it is not a bridal shower, baby shower, or a wedding. Those are all great guesses. We've even had some wedding reception. No, it doesn't have anything to do with a wedding. I told you that food is usually a big deal. Depending on when it is, where it is, alcohol could be part of this scenario as well. In a lot of cases, it is, but there's going to be some other scenarios where alcohol is maybe not allowed. I have one really big hint. I'm not ready to give you quite yet because it's going to give it away, I think. But I will tell you that the season we are in, okay, the season we are in has a lot to do with it. So you can see these at any time of the year, but they are most popular events this time of the year in fall and very, very early winter, even extending into early winter. But definitely fall is a huge time. That's when you're going to see the most of these events. 29% plan on attending one of these events this year. 618-439-4100 to get your guesses in. Your answer is up next.

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9: Here's a look at your first warning weather on Q106. Cloudy skies with a few peaks of sun today, with daytime highs approaching 73. Northeast winds 5 to 10 miles.

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I dreamed I was in a Hollywood movie

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In her hand was a bottle of wine, in the other a glass. 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
1: We're playing the Reed's Heating and Air Q106 quiz. Up for grabs, a pair of tickets to get into the carnival that is going on at Benton. Exciting stuff. In a survey of 2,000 U.S. adults, 29% plan on attending one of these this year. And I told you that it is not a baby shower, bridal shower, wedding, or wedding reception. Those are all great guesses. Family reunion was an awesome guess. And the food and the type of food that might be present at one of these things is probably somewhat going to be similar to maybe a family reunion, depending on where that's going to be held and everything that goes on there. I told you that alcohol a lot of the times is involved with these events, but not every time. There may be certain places where that is not allowed, and they still have these types of events anyway. 29% plan on attending one of these this year. I also told you that this time of the year is one of the most popular times that you will see these happening. This season that we were in, you'll start seeing them very, very late summer, but definitely in fall, and then sometimes even into early winter as well, you'll see these events happening. Don't see them a lot the rest of the year. But, you know, this is a huge time of year for these events. 618

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We're about to give you our answer today. And once again, up for grabs is the carnival that's happening in Benton. We've got two tickets for you, and we're going to have chances to win throughout the day today. So, survey of 2,000 U.S. adults, 29% plan on attending a tailgate this year. Yeah, big time of the year for tailgates with football season. Maybe that's NFL, maybe that's college football, and sometimes maybe even that's high school football. So, you know, not every tailgate there's going to be alcohol. Not every tailgate there's going to be food. Sometimes it might just be people hanging out. But yeah, food and drink is kind of a big deal at tailgates. And 22% of people in this survey have stayed at a tailgate instead of going to the game. Even when they had tickets, they were like, nah, we're just going to stay. We've got these tickets, but we're just going to stay out here. We're having a good time at the tailgate. 24% have gone to a tailgate, even if they didn't have tickets to a game. So I can't think of any time whenever I have stayed at a tailgate when I've had tickets. Now, I've gone to a tailgate, you know, and then gone into the football game. But I have gone to tailgates when I didn't have tickets to a game. I have done that before. But nevertheless, tailgate, that's what we were looking for today, and we will be in touch with our winner playing the Reed's Heating and Air Q106 quiz.

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0: Hey, it's almost lunchtime. We know you deserve a break. Hang in there. We've got more favorites coming your way on the Classics Cafe with Todd Bryant on Q106.
1: Here's an opportunity for you to win a pair of tickets to Benton's Ticket to Ride Carnival. It's happening now through Saturday the 26th. 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Benton's Ticket to Ride Carnival now going on through Saturday the 26th at the Benton Airport. 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We'll choose a winner, get that information to Benton City Hall, and the winner can pick up their tickets there.

0: Destiny from Premier U is in the studio with us. And Destiny, you guys are always keeping up to date and getting the cutting edge, newest stuff to help people live their Premier life with Premier U. And you're doing it again.
1: Yes, absolutely. You know, at Premier U, you know, our slogan is that we're the modern approach to medicine, right?
0: Right.
1: And to be that means we have to stay up to date. And so we are really excited to be able to offer some new cutting edge treatments for people for weight management therapy. One of those being cagrilintide, which is a medication that is oftentimes used alongside medications that people commonly know, like semaglutide or tirzepatide or okay. retatrutide, but it works a little different.
0: All right, so I'm not going to try to say the name of the medicine again, but tell me what it does.
1: Well, I think of this medication, I explained to my patients that, you know, this is one that's going to help to turn down the volume of appetite. And it works differently. It mimics different hormones than semaglutide or tirzepatide do. But oftentimes we're using this medication in combination with something like semaglutide and tirzepatide. So we get the improvement of metabolism and helping people to really just have better health, as well as helping with what the internet has called food noise. Right.
0: Okay,
1: the
0: right.
1: thinking of food all the time, or not being satisfied when eating and being hungry 10 minutes later.
0: Right.
1: People eat dinner and they're like, you know what? I need a sweet treat. Right. And that's okay in moderation. Right. But cagrilintide is just an additional tool that we can use to help people to reach their health goals and to optimize their body compositions.
0: And it's available for patients now at Premier U?
1: It is, yes. So, you know, we offer really exclusive memberships and programs where we are utilizing these medications in unique and powerful ways. And because of that, we have just tremendous success. So my encouragement is for people that there's no better time to put your health first than now. And so if, you know, you're listening and you're like, well, that sounds interesting. You know, I'd like to learn more. You know, I'm maybe a little apprehensive. That's normal.
0: Right.
1: Right? I always jokingly say I'm a little nervous when people don't ask questions. Right? I'm like, what are your questions? But, you know, now is the great time to take that leap to put your health first.
0: And speaking of asking questions, I mean, your staff and crew and the people you work with there at Premier U, great to work with. They don't
1: Thank you.
0: Belittle you when you ask a question.
1: Oh, gosh, no.
0: Not at all.
1: No, we recognize that this is foreign language and, you know, changes of lifestyle. And, you know, what we're not going to do is tell people, like, have you considered moving more and eating less? Right? Because what does that mean?
0: Right.
1: Right? That's what so oftentimes people are just flippantly told in, you know, their primary care visits. And not that they're doing anything wrong in that, but people need guidance. And that's where we step in. So Premier U is here and is excited to help Southern Illinois in achieving weight loss goals.
0: So what can we do if we want to find out more about this new medicine that you guys are offering?
1: We'll practice off air how to say it.
0: Okay, thank
1: Sound
0: you.
1: Good?
0: Thank you.
1: Just reaching out to us by phone at 618-993-2906 or visiting premierumarion.com. 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
0: And I'll be taking my first injection of that today.
1: How exciting.
0: Yeah, looking forward to seeing how it works and sharing my experience and story with the listeners and letting people know how great it works. And as I've been telling them for months now, just how great you guys are to work with. And it's all about the patient. It's not about what you guys think and want to push. It's all
1: right.
0: About the patient.
1: 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So we're proud to work with you and proud of your success and excited to continue to share it with others.
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3: Here's a look at your first warning weather on Q106. Cloudy skies with a few peaks of sun today, with daytime highs approaching 73. Northeast winds 5 to 10 miles per hour. Mainly cloudy skies expected again tonight. Lows dip down to about 56. Daytime highs approaching 76. Tomorrow, sunshine mixed with clouds at times. From the Withers Weather Center, I'm meteorologist Paul Trombley on Southern Illinois' Classic Hits, Q106. Right now, 64.
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it's almost lunchtime. We know you deserve a break. Hang in there. We've got more favorites coming your way on the Classics Cafe with Todd Bryant on Q106.

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It's happening now through Saturday the 26th. 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Benton's Ticket to Ride Carnival now going on through Saturday the 26th at the Benton Airport. 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We'll choose a winner, get that information to Benton City Hall, and the winner can pick up their tickets there.

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2: I'm Ed Heisted for Withers Broadcasting in the Southern Illinois Newsroom. Former Heron Elementary School employee Christopher Ballard has a plea hearing scheduled for October 13th. Ballard is charged with two counts of aggravated criminal sexual assault and two counts of aggravated criminal sexual abuse involving a 16-year-old student. Authorities say the alleged incidents occurred back in 2016 and 2017. Plea talks are continuing, and a judge has ordered a sex offender evaluation before that hearing. A social worker and a student are charged after police found a gun in a car at Marion High School. Court records say 36-year-old Autumn Watson took the gun from the teen in her care and hid it in her garage. Police found it beneath the driver's seat when he drove her car to school August 31st. Watson faces a misdemeanor safe storage charge and is on administrative leave. The teen faces two weapons charges and is in juvenile detention. Illinois State Police will run seatbelt and child safety seat patrols in October. Troopers will check drivers and passengers in front and back seats. State law requires everyone in a vehicle to buckle up. Police say the patrols will also include education and child safety seat inspections. Carbondale Crime Stoppers will hold a free emergency prep fair Saturday from 1 to 4 at the Carbondale Civic Center on South Illinois Avenue. City Emergency Management, Fire, and Police representatives will join panel and small group discussions. Community agencies will offer preparedness resources. The Carbondale Fire Department is holding a separate senior fair today from 9 to 11, focused on emergency planning and everyday safety for older adults. As fuel prices rise, local governments face higher costs. Could taxpayers eventually feel the impact? Once again, Sean Reed has more.
3: The answer hinges upon how long gas prices stay high, and potentially how local officials react and make fiscal decisions as prices continue to increase. Officials from Chicago, Bloomington, and Peoria all said their cities engage in long-term contracts to procure both regular gasoline and diesel fuels at fixed rates. David Powell, a project manager working in energy procurement for Chicago, said the city has adapted its unique strategy in procuring fuel since the start of the conflict between the U.S. and Iran.
4: We switched our strategy around to try to capture as much savings as possible given the market fluctuations.
3: In other words, Chicago went from having 70% of its fuel at a fixed price annually with the other 30% exposed to market fluctuations. In Bloomington, city manager Billy Tyus said the city contracts their fuel annually, and the city would spend significantly more if the high prices continue. High prices may result in required changes to planned city projects, shifts in budgets, and more. I'm Sean Reed.
2: That's what's happening for Withers Broadcasting. I'm Ed Heisted in the Southern Illinois Newsroom.
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It's happening now through Saturday the 26th. If you'd like to win a pair of tickets, you can text RIDE to 618-439-4100. 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Benton's Ticket to Ride Carnival now going on through Saturday the 26th at the Benton Airport. 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We'll choose a winner, get that information to Benton City Hall, and the winner can pick up their tickets there.

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10: Here's a look at your first warning weather on Q106. Cloudy skies with a few peaks of sun this afternoon, with daytime highs approaching 73. Winds out of the northeast, 5 to 10 miles per hour. Mainly cloudy skies expected again tonight. Lows level off around 59. Daytime highs approaching 80 tomorrow. Mainly clear skies. From the Withers Weather Center, I'm meteorologist Paul Trombley on Southern Illinois' Classic Hits, Q106. Right now, 70.
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Here's an opportunity for you to win a pair of tickets to Benton's Ticket to Ride Carnival. It's happening now through Saturday the 26th. 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Benton's Ticket to Ride Carnival now going on through Saturday the 26th at the Benton Airport. 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
1: Whoa, why does it feel like Antarctica in here?
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It's happening now through Saturday the 26th. 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Benton's Ticket to Ride Carnival now going on through Saturday the 26th at the Benton Airport. 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

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Q106.

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It's happening now through Saturday the 26th. If you'd like to win a pair of tickets, you can text RIDE to 618-439-4100. 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Benton's Ticket to Ride Carnival now going on through Saturday the 26th at the Benton Airport. If you'd like a pair of tickets to go, text the keyword RIDE, R-I-D-E, IDE to 618-439-4100. We'll choose a winner, get that information to Benton City Hall, and the winner can pick up their tickets there.

0: Here's a look at your first warning weather on Q106. Cloudy skies with a few peaks of sun this afternoon, with daytime highs approaching 73. Winds out of the northeast, 5 to 10 miles per hour. Mainly cloudy skies expected again tonight. Lows level off around 59. Daytime highs approaching 80 tomorrow. Mainly clear skies. From the Withers Weather Center, I'm meteorologist Paul Trombley on Southern Illinois' Classic Hits, Q106. Right now, it's 72 degrees.
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4: Here's a look at your first warning weather on Q106. Cloudy skies with a few peaks of sun this afternoon, with daytime highs approaching 73. Winds out of the northeast, 8 to 15 miles per hour. Mainly cloudy skies expected again tonight. Lows dip down to about 59. High temperatures reach up to 80 tomorrow. Mainly sunny skies. From the Withers Weather Center, I'm meteorologist Paul Trombley on Southern Illinois' Classic Hits, Q106. Right now, 73.
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2: 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Well, it's not as far-fetched as it may seem.
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WQRL, Benton, Fairfield, Carmine, Murfreesboro, Southern Illinois' home for classic hits, Q106.